Fairfax. And from the stage I can tell that she can't let go and she can't relax. And just before she hangs her head to cry, I sing to her.

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And it seems like everybody's got a plan. It's kinda like Nashville.

0: 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It's good to know that you're not alone.
1: WDR 2. Wir sind der Westen.

0: immer eure Hits. Neu im WDR 2 Musikmix.
1: But I don't wanna live like this. Today I've been an optimist.
0: Nico Santos.
2: Nico Santos.
0: Optimist.

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Join in on the disco trance.